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Nelson Riddle is Frank Sinatra's right hand when it comes to musical arranging. He has provided more musical backgrounds for well-known singers than any other artist we know of. His most recent commercial credits include the 3M Company, AC Spark Plugs, and Dodge Cars. This year, Nelson is scoring the Batman TV series, the Smothers Brothers Show, and a number of motion picture assignments. Here's the Nelson Riddle sound.

0: far away on a frozen peak, there's a cherry tree blooming in the snow. And there's a lemon tree, too, that's a pleasure to view, as well as pineapples all in a row.
1: So give us Chester Cola.
0: Pineapple Cola.
2: Lemon Cola.
1: Cherry Cola.
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1: has to be Shasta.
0: Another thing I want to tell you, there's a mountain spring. It's the strangest thing. It runs vanilla flavor all the day. 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
1: oh, give us Shasta Cola.
2: Chocolate Cola.
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0: Pineapple Cola.
2: That's why it
1: has to be Shasta.
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0: Just relax, Max, while I give you the facts.
1: You take the facts. Jack, I'm making some tracks.
0: Don't go, Daddy-o. I'm in the know. What you just saw is the thing.
1: The thing?

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No, it's the moon is pale, and the sun is gone, and the steamboats are coming, and they're splashing in the garden.

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Through the camera magic of 3D, terror no longer sits on the screen. Now it moves. Horror becomes a happening. Suddenly you're in the picture, in the mind of a maniac. Suddenly, shockingly, the forces of evil stalk their prey right into the audience. The eyes of hell. A film experience so unusual, a diabolical thrill so vivid, it crawls from the screen. And for added shocks, see what happens when a defiant youth is pressured to the point of explosion. And a man becomes a psycho killer. Explosion in Color, starring Don Stroud, Richard Conte, and Gordon Thompson. The Eyes of Hell and Explosion, a double screen shock.

0: Ann Garcia just walked in the door wearing... What's that on your head?
1: It's a great big bow.
0: It's a great big bow. What does that mean?
1: Well, it's something like the mod look. You know, the big accessories,
0: you know. Very good, very good. And Ann has brought something with her tonight. It is?
1: A TV set.
0: She's brought the TV set because I don't have one, and we're going to watch P.J. Proby tonight on Shindig. And when's that come on, 7:30 or 8?
1: 7 to 8, I think, or is it 7:30 to 8:30?
0: Good heavens, quickly, Maynard, turn it on. Don't tell me we've missed 20 minutes of the show, I'll die.
2: 12:30, K-News.
0: I know, it's 7:30, I'm pretty sure.
1: Yeah, 8:30, I'm sure.
0: Are you anxious to meet him tomorrow night?
1: Oh, buddy, I'm dying. I bought a new dress.
0: Did you?
1: I bought a new dress just to meet him, yes.
0: What kind?
1: It's a mod fashion from Foley's, and it's black. And I have the black accessories to go with it. And it's beautiful, buddy.
0: You did all of that just for P.J. Proby?
1: Yes.
0: And you've never even met him.
1: Well, tomorrow's the big day.
0: Oh, boy. We haven't even heard from him. I hate to tell you that. But I know they've been busy with rehearsals and everything. This is a live show tonight, so you can imagine the tension and anxieties and going on network television coast to coast in his own country. After being such a great hit on the continent, I'm sure he's anxious to do well tonight. So we'll be watching P.J. Proby's performance on Shindig right here in the studio and talking a little bit about it. You know what I'm going to do? Have his LP ready, and whatever song he's singing on TV, I'm going to flash it on the radio real quick.
1: Okay, great.
0: Oh, it's called Radio Vision. I just invented it.

This is Hokey Wolf asking the musical question. What other useful things can you do with this CD? Besides pouring syrup on it and eating it, you can use it to reenact your favorite Hokey Wolf cartoon. I'll play Hokey Wolf, and you play the farmer. Here's your line. Stop, thief! Come back with my sheep! Now say your line when you hear me grab the sheep like so. Got it? Okay, places, this is a take. Action! Ooh, I'm hungry. If only there was something to eat around here. What's this I see? One of the farmer's sheep got loose. And it's a nice, fat, juicy one. All right, cut, hold it. That was your cue. We'll try it again. This will be take two. And it's a nice, fat, juicy one. Better, better. But put some life into it this time. Let me hear some Stanislavski. I'm robbing you. Make me believe it. Okay, take three. And it's a nice, fat, juicy one. Beautiful, beautiful. Oh, that was convincing. You're a natural-born actor. But what you didn't notice is that while I was buttering you up, I've gotten away with your sheep, and all you're left with is this CD. By the way, the pingity-pingity-ping head shake is on track 58. The Varoop sheep grab is coming right up, and the syrup's in the cupboard. Ta-ta, sweetie.

He just drinks to steady his nerves. He was so steady last night, he couldn't move. Now, I said, if I was in your condition, I'd shoot myself. He said, if you were in my condition, you'd miss. Now, just then the phone rang, and they called him to the phone, and his wife says, what the hell are you doing over there in Fullerton? He says, I'm on a buying trip. She says, you be home by next Monday, or I'm going to start selling what you're buying.

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0: eigen mosterdpot kijk, oh, dan voel ik me zo naar. 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

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Ooh, they're not. Ooh, they're not. Ooh, they're not. Ooh, they're not. Ooh, they're not. Ooh, they're not. Ooh, they're not. Ooh, they're not. Ooh, they're not. Ooh, they're not. Ooh, they're not. Ooh, they're not. Ooh, they're not. Ooh, they're not. Ooh, they're not. Ooh, they're not. Ooh, they're not. Ooh, they're not. Ooh, they're not. Ooh, they're not. Ooh, they're not. Ooh, they're not. Ooh, they're not. Ooh, they're not. Ooh, they're not. Ooh, they're not. Ooh, they're not. Ooh, they're not. Ooh, they're not. Ooh, they're not. Ooh, they're not. Ooh, they're not. Ooh, they're not. Ooh, they're not. Ooh, they're not. Ooh, they're not. Ooh, they're not. Ooh, they're not.

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This next selection consists of just trumpets. 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

my story. 15 years of blacktop, honky-tonk, truck stops, highways, waitresses. 57 unmarked graves by the side of the highway, 57 less reasons to give a shit. So here's to 57 more. 57 more motherfuckers who get in the way, man. 57. 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

0: Vox's fabulous new wah-wah pedal opens the door to a variety of great new sounds. Here's how it operates. The guitar plugs into the wah-wah pedal with a standard chord. 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The entire foot goes on the pedal. 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
1: Don't put your thumb under the keyboard.

0: 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Overactive bladder is bladder leaks and accidents and abdominal pain.
1: Your doctor isn't normal.

0: 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What began as a vacation ended as a nightmare.
1: I'll bet for you later, girlie.
0: A night of terror, a day of vengeance. No one was spared. The lucky ones died first. The most shocking, terrifying film you will ever see. The Hills Have Eyes.
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0: you prepared for the motion picture that proves they're coming to get you? You! They exist.
1: They're coming to get you.
0: They bear the mark of the devil inside them.
1: They're coming to get you.
0: They may be your wife, husband, sweetheart.
1: They're coming to get you.
0: They may even be your children.
1: They're coming to get you.
0: They cannot be exorcised.
1: They're coming to get you.
0: The Book of Doomsday foretold their coming. This is their time. Are you prepared for the motion picture that proves they're coming to get you? Rated R, under 17, not admitted without parent, from Independent International.

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1: Fancy pants, fancy companions, coming along for the ride.
0: When an ancient mystical ritual turned their world upside down.
2: Now the cataclysm shall be released and the infidel shall be vanquished. Eternity is mine.
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0: Ghostland Pictures presents I Was a Teenage Mummy, written and directed by that master of the macabre, Chris Frieri, starring Chris Sackis as Detective Jack Boyle and the lovely Joan Devitt as the mummy. 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I Was a Teenage Mummy. It's the squeal good movie of the year. 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

0: service of a villain. 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
1: Is he dead? 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

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I forgot the goddamn words.

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They call it the Windy City because of the hawk. The hawk, the almighty hawk, Mr. Wind, takes care of plenty of business around wintertime. The place that I lived in was on a street that happened to be one of the dead-end streets, where there was nothing to block

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They said, don't you tear my bed clothes with some goulashes on. But I was fortunate. As soon as I was big enough to get a job and save enough money, get a ticket, catch anything, I split. I said, one day I'm gonna return, and I'm gonna straighten it all out. And I'm about ready to go back now. So I thought I'd tell you.

me. 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See The Mothers of Invention. See Theodore McKell. See Ringo Starr. See Keith Moon. Romance, Hot Beats, Romance. Oh, Hot Beats, Romance, Mystery, Hot Beats, Funny Cars.

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And the guy in the drums smiles all the time because his zipper's caught in the cymbal. 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

Thank you. Bye-bye.

Time has passed. It is now 1963, and in St. Croix, the challenge of 1814 has not been forgotten. Today, in their modern Paillard plants, the ingenious craftsmen of this village devote their talents to their 20th century mission, that of perpetuating human life.

0: 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That was a perfect speech.
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0: It's Ron and Martin's new Laughin' Album. Win yourself a copy and a chance at KHJ's Laughin' Jackpot starting Monday morning. Attention, the prize begins at $1,000 and goes up $1,000 a day until you solve the secret of the KHJ Laughin' and win.
1: Here comes the judge. Here comes the judge.
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0: And as for her brother...
1: I get the general idea. She was a tramp from a long line of tramps.
0: Yeah.
2: 10, 9, 8, 7, 6, 5, 4, 3, 2, 1...

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He'll race anyone for a pint of juice, so you better watch out for Dracula's deuce. It's a Boris custom painted metal flake black, and he buries it all the competition at the track. He's top eliminator and always gets the cup. You better watch out if he says he'll suck you up. 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

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Here he comes now. Listen to that juice. 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

0: from Vagina. 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
1: Hey, crappers!
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High on a hilltop near your home, there stands a dilapidated old mansion. Some say the place is haunted, but you don't believe in such myths. One dark and stormy night, a light appears in the topmost window in the tower of the old house. You decide to investigate, and you never return.

I'm Constance DeWitt. You might have heard me on The Torch is Burning. You're tuned to Sheena's Jungle Room.

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